0: race across the field. See the sky ripped open. See the rain. See the gaping wound. Howling the women and children. We run into the arms.
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And if I ever get a chance to see that woman again, I'm gonna hold her

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So remember, fellas, if you ever get back with that woman again, love her, please her.

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It's just a raise of your hand. And this trip, if we did, this trip

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We'll hitchhike away from Odessa to Houston. And when they turn on the chair,

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And I am unhappy. I have been designed to make money. But I want to make love. I want to make love.

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Conscience runs till out of breath. Sunrise pregnant,

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Conscience runs till out of breath.

0: 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Watch me. Watch me. Watch me. Watch me.
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